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1: 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Just relax, take it easy. You're still young, that's your fault. There's so much you have to know.

0: das Simone Panteleit Radio am Donnerstagmittag. Hallo und herzlich willkommen.
1: I'm going on during this time. I feel there's no one to save me.

0: Missing home. Only know you love her when you let her go. And you let her go.
1: Berliner Rundfunk 91.4.